0: heart. When time is moving so fast, wish there was a way to know that we're in the good old days before we all just leave them.
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Hier ist Antenne Ida Oberstein. 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I wanna talk to you. The last time we talked, Mr. Smith, you reduced me to tears.

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1: Back to the 80s. Die größten Hits der 80er.
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2: The jam, pump it up while your feet are stumping, and the jam is pumping. Look ahead, the crowd is jumping. Pump it up a little more, get the party going on the dance.

myself believe that planet Earth turns slowly. It's hard to say that I'd rather stay awake when I'm asleep, because my dreams are bursting at the seams.

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1: Hey, what up, girl?
0: Grab my glasses, I'm out the door. I'm gonna hit this city.
1: Let's
0: before
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0: 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'Cause when I leave for the night, I ain't coming.